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So I think I may have a date with a dinosaur coloring book while eating an ice cream sandwich tonight. 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

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I hope you're ready to have an amazing week. The forecast looks a little cooler, which is exciting. Still put that sunscreen on, though.

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Carnival Mix up at 6 with DJ Polo, Sub 49 Radio, and On the Edge all coming up tonight. A big shout out and congratulations to my roommates, Chris and Christina, their 25th wedding anniversary. Absolutely just amazing. Congrats, you guys. And I will see you on Planet Dance Thursday night, Dance 89.5.

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3: 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I'm Grayson Rose.
4: And I'm James Gatz. Our guest this week is a rising star from all the way in Bordeaux, France.
3: Do you know where Bordeaux, France is?
4: I have no idea.
3: It's kind of like wine country. Like, you can get some good reds, some good whites.
4: I've heard of Bordeaux wine.
3: Yeah,
4: for
3: it's
4: sure.
3: Good. It's good. So what else we got?
4: Well, he's a producer and DJ bringing peak time tech house energy rooted in the raw pulse of the European club scene.
3: Wait, does European club scene mean like...
4: Oh, yeah. And much, much more.
3: Okay.
4: He's got releases on Boxer Cats and Morton.
3: That's Dutch, right?
4: You've released on Morton.
3: Yeah, but
4: Come on.
3: I can't remember. I think it's Dutch.
4: No, it's Netherlands. Yeah, Dutch. And now a brand new collab with Aaron Jackson on none other than Sub 49 Records. Called Dopamine.
3: Oh, fun fact. At 29 years old, he still gets ID'd. I can relate to this. Every single time he tries to buy anything age-restricted.
4: Well, he must have a beautiful young face.
3: I mean, maybe he doesn't have facial hair, maybe he shaves.
4: All right. Well, he's been producing music for years, and he's got a brand new mix to showcase. Say hello to our newest French Sub 49 artist, Mac Milio.
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When we're off the air every other Sunday, don't go anywhere. 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

0: thank you so much for joining us for another episode of Sub 49 Radio on Dance 89.5. Huge shout out to our newest Sub 49 artiste, all the way from Bordeaux, France, Mac Milio. I'm Grayson Rose, one half of your hosts alongside James Getz, and we'll see you in 2 weeks for episode number 19. 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
1: Hat, cheetah print, dancing on the people, rolled up at the after joint, dancing on the people, people dancing on the people. I got people on the people, people dancing on the people, with the people on the people, smoking CO2. See me, see you dancing on the people, climb up on the booth, hanging from the people on the people. My head hits the roof, dancing on the ceiling on the people. I got people on the people, dancing on the people. I got

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0: On the Edge of Zool, that was Ukrainian electroacoustic duo Dvadreva with Black Spring, first released 6 months after Ukrainians repelled a VDV assault on Hostomel Airport intent on destroying their country, 8 years after Russian special forces murdered 300 men, women, and children on a flight from Amsterdam to Kuala Lumpur, and nearly 9 years after unmarked Russian operatives commenced sabotage and political assassinations in Crimea and Donetsk, a bald-faced violation of international law. Black Spring was also first released over 4 years ago. Vladimir Putin's special military operation of unrestricted total war has gone on longer than America's involvement in World War II. Children born before the invasion of Crimea are now teenagers. 200,000 Ukrainians are dead. 3 million Ukrainian families have lost their homes, and 35,000 children have been taken from their families and homes, kidnapped and brainwashed to plug a demographic leak in a failing empire. Black Spring is on the sideline compilation The Freya Files, which, along with companion compilation The Odin Files, present 92 tracks, nearly 7 hours of music for the direct benefit of Ukraine. The comps are out now on Bandcamp. Here to talk about it is Sideline's editor-in-chief, Bernard Van Isaacker, joining us from Belgium. Hey, Bernard, how's it going?
1: Hello. Everything's fine for the moment.
0: For the moment? Tell us a little about Sideline. Sideline's been around for a really, really long time.
1: Yeah, we've been around for quite some time. And actually, if I look back at all the magazines that started with us, 90% is already gone.
0: Yeah, it's there's been some attrition.
1: Yeah, they never made a transition well to online. Plus, they don't have an idiot like me, I guess, and Stefan, who are working day in, day out on the magazine. Lately, I've added some extra people who are also busy bees and as cranky as we are. Caro and Britta have joined the club, and they also give us news, interviews, and so on. Because personally, I cannot do everything on my own. Stefan as well. Everything falls on our back, and the amount of press releases that we get each day is getting way too much. And if you compare the number of press releases that we get, and if you look at all the other magazines, Sideline at the moment publishes 8 times more than the second one behind us. And we still don't cover everything. Now, it comes with a bit of a problem. For example, on Facebook, we're trying to find the good mix, but Facebook is punishing all the magazines that publish more than 4 or 5 articles a day.
0: We could talk about Facebook for half an hour, but we're not going to do that because I'll discuss that in a minute. But So you guys are busy as hell. You are expanding where everyone else has pretty much gone extinct, and you're still taking time out of your day to talk to us about this monster comp that you guys put out. So in addition to the magazine, this was a big enough deal that you guys needed to step down and do this thing.
1: It has been long in the making, and this one, because it went from one mishap to the other. I had an interview a couple of days ago where I explained that I had political pressure for this compilation. Like, there was this local member of parliament who tried to get a hold of all the funds.
0: We'll touch on that too. I don't want to cut you off. I want to go into that more. But first, okay, I want to play Wake Up from Error Fate, and then we're going to talk about it.

0: we were sitting down with Bernard from Sideline Magazine, who has just released the Odin Files and the Freya Files for the direct benefit of Ukraine. I'm a sicko. I grew up in Los Alamos, New Mexico, where we invented the atomic bomb. So I pay way too much attention to geopolitics in general and Russia in particular. Mm-hmm. But the one thing most pundits and sociologists in the United States agree on is that Americans could not care less about geopolitics. In general, Americans can't really be bothered by anything happening more than a couple states away, let alone what's happening across the ocean. So I would like you to tell the audience why you care about the war in Ukraine. And then I would like you to tell Americans why they should care about the war in Ukraine.
1: Well, Russia is close by.
0: They're close. That works.
1: Yeah. And we've actually seen a lot of sabotage, murders, and so on taking place. There's a lot of disinformation happening in Europe. And this has been... They just let it go.
0: Huh? Yeah.
1: Europe is always... They depended too much on the Americans. And that is true. Huh? So there was no deterrence. So when Merkel said, let's keep Putin as a friend, we'll do some trade and everything will work out well.
0: Peace in our time, as Chamberlain said. Yeah.
1: Yeah, voila. So it was a very big mistake to try to put commerce in the mix to make sure that Putin would be appeased. Putin is not appeased. He amassed the billions and billions of euros and still does via the gas and oil. And he continuously starts to attacking us.
0: Yeah.
1: So it's always behind the back. So they're really sneaky. So when Russia invaded Ukraine in 22, first, I couldn't believe that this would be possible.
0: It was a shock for me. Yeah, I was not expecting that.
1: No, me neither. I thought actually it would be a joke.
0: I thought they were going into Kazakhstan. You know, because they had troops on the ground in Kazakhstan, made all the sense in the world. Yeah. It's like, nope. They were just waiting for the Chinese to tell them it was okay.
1: But hindsight, everything was there.
0: Yeah.
1: And I think in 2016, he made a speech in Munich where he said what he was going to do. And he said, I want Russia to be an empire again. So what is the empire of Russia? Poland included, Baltics included, Ukraine included, and so on and so on and so on. Everybody laughed. Except for Bill Clinton, who said, that guy is dangerous as hell. And Yeltsin, he made a big mistake by choosing that guy to be the next president. So in hindsight, everything was clear. Now, personally, I'm just a citizen. Okay. I wonder what kind of politicians have we had in the past decades that didn't see this coming. And same goes for Obama.
0: Yeah.
1: Because he allowed Crimea to be invaded. And the same in Europe. Everybody that wanted to appease, let them have in Crimea, he will stop there. Well, he won't stop. I was in the US 2 weeks ago.
0: Okay.
1: And I talked to a few people in the hotel. One of them was Republican and the other one was Democrat.
0: Okay.
1: Pretty funny to talk to. And the Republican said, all our money is being wasted on Ukraine. I said, not really, because the money is invested in U.S. companies. So what they're telling me is completely bollocks.
0: Right. Sales is different from donations. Yeah.
1: Yes. That's it. On top, I think at least Ukraine has paid billions and they never received the weapons.
0: Yep.
1: That's already something. Anyhow, the Democrats said, is it true that in Europe they have a very bad idea of America and so on? Said, bad idea. We have our own opinion on how politics go in the U.S. But, personally...
0: I'm standing here in front of you. Yeah.
1: But each country deserves... its own leaders sometimes. I think in America as well as in Europe, we got leaders that we deserved because most of the people are just too stupid to realize things and so on. And it's not often their fault. It's often the media, left, right. The media, they play with lies, they hide things, and then the other ones overreact and so on. So it's a mixed bag of everything. But again, hindsight, I'm amazed that those politicians... the people in power did not see this coming.
0: One thing I have...
1: This amazes me big time.
0: I don't know that they didn't see it coming. One thing that I have noticed from following politics way too closely is that it is always easier to do stuff that doesn't cost anything than to do stuff with an actual cost. So it's very easy to, for example, say you support transgender rights, because then you can just say it rather than saying you support universal health care, because then you have to do a lot of work, you know, and there's not a lot of work in condemning little green men. And there's an awful lot of work in sending troops to stop it, which cues up quite nicely the track I want to play next, because that's what friends are for. Elektra Staub with Lily Engelhardt, Too Far from the Pack. Elektra Staub on the Edge.

0: Bernard from Sideline Magazine is joining us to talk about the Freya Files and the Odin Files, two compilations that directly benefit Ukraine. We've been listening to music from the Freya Files, which is all female-fronted bands, female acts, female-forward music, but there's also the Odin Files, and I'm curious why we have two comps.
1: You know, all these ideas for compilations, they don't start from just
0: right.
1: one day.
0: Right, they never come out fully formed in a vacuum from the forehead of Zeus. No. Yeah,
1: it's only the first compilation with the Ukraine bands that came out just there when I started.
0: Right.
1: But this one, I had it cooking in my head for quite some time. I wanted to have a concept where war was included, but mm-hmm. with two different faces.
0: Okay.
1: And Odin and Freya are two different faces of
0: yep,
1: war.
0: Certainly.
1: Plus the female male.
0: Yep.
1: That's where it started. And actually, before I started with the compilation, I first start with the artwork.
0: Okay, cool.
1: Once the artwork lands, I do the rest.
0: Interesting.
1: So,
0: okay.
1: Yeah, and this artwork has taken at least 2 years to form.
0: Why didn't you just feed it into AI? That was a joke. Come on now. Come on now. Why would I be serious about something like that?
1: I make everything myself. From
0: yeah, of course.
1: Whatever. But here I did a lot of things. I went to Mizzia. I looked into my pictures when I was pictures I took when I was in Lithuania, Estonia.
0: Okay.
1: It didn't match. Everything that I got together always came to the same thing. This could be interpreted as a pro-Russian thing.
0: Mm-hmm.
1: Because it's all
0: Former Soviet stuff. Yeah, totally.
1: That's it. So at a certain point, and I showed it to a couple of people, I say, "Oh, it's great! It's great artwork." It's it. This smells too much Russian. That I have to get rid of some stuff. So in the end, I stumbled upon an old picture that I made in Norway from an island.
0: Okay.
1: And from there on, I started chopping and changing and so on. Of course, I used AI. We all use AI these days.
0: We all use AI these days.
1: But for example, there was a pine tree, but the pine tree was too small. Eh?
0: Yeah.
1: Cropped it a bit. The island was also a bit too small, so I enlarged it a bit, and so on. And-

0: Yeah, I mean, photo editors have done that forever. You know, I mean, we used to call that retouching, and now that everybody can do it without any skill, we call it AI. But obviously, making a decent image, it doesn't really matter what it takes. You mentioned things were too Russian. Russia is dying out, which is something that a lot of people don't really think about, don't really know. Russia is experiencing demographic collapse because they're not having enough children. I want to highlight the fact that the Russians are literally kidnapping Ukrainian children, because we think of this as a war, but really this is total war, where there's absolutely no guardrails for what the Russians are doing. And there's an avarice and audio track on this, on the Odin Files, called Leave the Kids Alone, which starts with, "The truth is the sharpest blade. It's a good thing we threw it away." And the truth of the matter is, Russia's birth rate has dropped below replacement, and instead of just encouraging Russian families to have more babies, they are literally stealing them from their neighbors.
1: All right.
0: Avarice and audio, Leave the Kids Alone, On the Edge.

0: Bernard from Sideline, you mentioned you experienced some political pressure with this album, which is familiar over on this side of the ocean, believe it or not. One of the first interviews I did for this show was with a band from St. Petersburg called Vela, which about the time of the invasion became a band from rural Armenia. And I asked them one question about what life was like in Russia right now, and they compared it to a sci-fi movie like Invasion of the Body Snatchers. And as soon as I posted that interview, the Russian FSB reported our Facebook page and got it taken down. And even now, if I say Vela on that page, it's down within an hour, you know, because it's easy, right? It's the easiest thing for metal monkeys to do. I mean, so you were actually opposed by a member of parliament. What was going on with this comp?
1: Basically, back in 2022, when I started it, I was member of a political party. I was actually the president. I was the president of that political party.
0: Nice.
1: What political party it is, I can't say.
0: Okay.
1: What member of parliament it is, I can't say. I had to sign a DNA.
0: An NDA, yes.
1: An NDA, sorry.
0: Yeah, no, that's all good. You don't want to hear my my Belgian. Yeah.
1: Well, back then I was talking to a guy in the party, and I said, "Oh yeah, I did this charity stuff. We send a shitload of money to Ukraine." And she overheard that.
0: Oh wow!
1: And she took me apart and said, "It would be a good idea if all that money goes to me, so I can donate it to a local whatever."
0: Wow.
1: I said, "Yeah, forget it. This is a private initiative.
0: Wow.
1: From my own magazine, you're not getting this money." What followed was a shitstorm that took 1 year. So
0: wow.
1: What did she do? She contacted a whole lot of journalists, anonymous, of course.
0: Eh? Yeah.
1: With all kinds of crap, saying that I was a neo-Nazi, that I was sending stuff to neo-Nazis, and so on and so on and so on.
0: Wow.
1: The press jumped on it. I said, I don't want to talk about it, because the more you talk about it in the press, the more
0: more it blows up.
1: So the top of the party said, yeah, but you need to speak to the press and so on and so on. But you cannot say she's behind it. I said, she's behind it. So
0: wow.
1: Why cannot defend myself? Yeah, you have to think of the party, and it will cause damage. I say, yeah, well, it caused me a lot of damage, because
0: right.
1: I'm on the telly, I'm on the radio, and all the newspapers, all this crap is being published, and none of it is true. And you know she's behind it. Yes, we know, but she's a member of parliament. So if we have to choose between you and a member of parliament, we choose a member of parliament.
0: Wow.
1: That was it. And in the end, I put a kind of cryptic message online, and I got a phone call. We'll kick you out, and so on and so on and so on. And I said, look, I don't care. Eh? I don't want to be in a party that's
0: right.
1: Okay with this kind of behavior.
0: Yeah, totally.
1: The first time she did this, she did it again. Now,
0: wow.
1: A couple of months ago, she did the same thing. And then they contact me. I said, oh, can you say again what happened with you? I say, well, exactly the same as what happens now. So, yeah, it happens here as well.
0: If you could pick one track to play off of either of these comps that really gives her a middle finger, what would it be?
1: Unter Null, the last one from the Freya Files.
0: Unter Null, coming up to breathe on the edge.

0: Bernard from Sideline talking about political interference in music, talking about Ukraine. I recently discovered that I am the only radio DJ in the United States who plays Witch House, which was kind of wild. Witch House is Russian. Witch House is Ukrainian. Witch House is Belarusian. It may not have started in the former Soviet Union, but it was really big on VK. So it continues to be really big. Witch House is pretty much Ukrainian drone snuff video soundtracks. Like every time you see somebody getting a grenade dropped on them, it's usually Witch House. I was on the Russian Discord channel talking to a Ukrainian Witch House artist who will go unmentioned. He was recuperating at home from having lost a leg below the knee on the front line. And he thanked me for my donations and he thanked me for my support, but he also said it wasn't my war. You know, and 6 months later, he released a collaboration with a vocalist in St. Petersburg, you know, because they're all on this Russian Discord channel, literally fighting each other, but also making music together. Kamil Galiev described the invasion of Ukraine as the Soviet Civil War. And basically said, well, this is a proof that the Russian Empire will never exist again because it didn't go that well. But at the same time, all of your Western attempts to think about this in terms of a simple invasion are misplaced. And I grapple with this because it matters. Millions of people without homes, hundreds of thousands dead. You know, my ethnic lineage is from Belarus. You know, so Fiddler on the Roof, those were my people. But at the same time, you know, there's more than just picking sides going on. I have Belarusian friends who can't talk to their Russian cousins anymore. I have Russian friends who can't talk to their families anymore. And I keep thinking back to Vela talking about sci-fi movies and how all of a sudden a country that was completely disinterested in patriotism has hyper-patriotic. And I'm wondering what you've seen in the scene, what you've seen across borders, what's really changed from your observations since 2014, since 2022, since this became a hot conflict?
1: The in-stream from Russian music to be featured on Sideline has plummeted.
0: Yeah.
1: There's still Russian bands who contact me. I try to vet them.
0: It's hard, yeah.
1: It's hard. I understand them as well. There's a lot of these Russian bands at the start, they protested, but quickly they got silenced.
0: Right.
1: So they cannot really voice what they really think. And honestly, I think that in this scene, also in the metal scene, I think,
0: yes,
1: yeah, they are a bit more clever there, I think,
0: okay,
1: than in some other scenes, because right, it's very connected internationally.
0: Yeah, for sure.
1: So I think that there's more opposition voices that we don't hear right now than what you would expect from the regular scene.
0: It is much safer to protest in San Francisco than it is in St. Petersburg.
1: Yeah, of course. On the other side, I had people that who contacted me that I knew before, mm-hmm, and who said, no, you got it all wrong. Ukraine is a neo-Nazi country, etc., etc., etc. So I just retort and say, look, it's not what you say.
0: We can't talk about this anymore, yeah.
1: Anyhow, some are completely brainwashed. And here I tread on some dangerous terrain. The imperialist thought has always been present there.
0: Yeah.
1: Even if it's subconscious, it's always been present there. And the fact that, for example, they say, we fight against our brothers. It's not just your brothers, it's another country.
0: Yeah.
1: So the fact they say we fight against our brothers and sisters means that for them, this is part of Russia.
0: Yeah.
1: It's not part of Russia.
0: No.
1: Those times are over.
0: Right.
1: I don't say every Russian thinks like that, but a lot of Russians think like that. And the ones that I know here, they think like that. Also, you always have Ukrainians who are also pro-Russian.
0: Yeah.
1: You always have that in a war. And you hear the same thing. But for example, I housed a Ukrainian family here for mm-hmm 3 years.
0: Wow.
1: They had some friends over. One of these guys was literally living of the benefits here. Didn't work, didn't want to work.
0: Yeah.
1: And he was the whole time talking pro-Russian.
0: I said, wow,
1: what the hell are you doing here then? Go back and fight with the Russians until the shovel you under the earth. The husband, who stayed with me, together with his wife and kids, he didn't like that guy. He said,
0: no,
1: I'm sorry, these are not my friends, but he's a friend of a cousin or something like that. But I don't agree with them, because it's literally, they're destroying our country. We have to flee. and for what to have this guy enjoying the social benefits over here and talking pro-Russian nonsense. So it's complicated, but it's always complicated in every war. But for me, even if it's complicated, it's very clear who's the bad guy here. The bad guy is Russia, especially Putin.
0: Especially
1: the
0: Putin.
1: The whole charade that surrounds him. Because even if Putin dies, this is not going to be over.
0: One thing I learned from COVID, I used to think that given half a chance, people will do the right thing. And after COVID, I determined that given half a chance, people would do what they see other people doing, which is not the same thing. Which is why I'm going to play friend of the show, Cut Rate Box, Isticism, off of the Odin Files, On the Edge.

0: Russia is now under fuel rationing. Operation Molochka has damaged hundreds of ships in Russia's shadow fleet. Refineries all over Russia are burning. The Trump administration recently reversed itself and granted Ukraine permission to produce Patriot missiles domestically. And I would like to hear what you think is the most hopeful track on these two comps, because for the first time in a long time, there may be some.
1: Well, I'm not so sure that the whole thing will be over quickly.
0: No, certainly not.
1: So at least a year, 2 years, and we're heading, like you said, we're heading towards, it's already the longest war that we had in the mainland here.
0: Yeah.
1: The thing is that Ukraine is now building out an own weaponry system, an own weaponry industry.
0: The world's foremost experts on drone warfare, yeah, undisputed.
1: Yeah, and together with Poland, I think they will be the biggest army in the whole of Europe. And Europe, for me, they should have already protected the sky.
0: Yeah,
1: that's one thing. I never understood why they don't do it. They always say, "Oh, the red line,
0: right.
1: Putin's red line."
0: Because actually doing something about it is a whole lot harder. Yeah.
1: So what will happen, I think, is that Europe will not be able to defend itself without Ukraine. So Ukraine will be the number one force as far as army and knowledge.
0: Yep.
1: Poland will quickly follow, and the rest. There will be, they have to re-weapon themselves.
0: Yep.
1: They're doing it, but it goes all very slow because we have to make sure that the climate and so on. There's a lot more money going to the climate, which we can't handle, I think.
0: Right.
1: Than going to deterrence. And
0: yeah.
1: Whatever, if you, I don't like wars. I don't like weapons. I don't like guns. I don't like rockets and so on.
0: But you don't like death and murder either, yeah.
1: That's it. And the thing is, deterrence works. It worked in the Cold War, and we let it go.
0: Yep.
1: We thought, Russia is on its knees and so on.
0: We told Ukraine we'd protect them if they gave up their nuclear weapons, and yet here we are.
1: Yeah, it's the biggest betrayal from, let's say...
0: Since the Holodomor, shall we say, yeah.
1: Yeah.
0: I need a helpful song, man. I need something that isn't a downer.
1: The track from, if I pronounce Vance, clear.
0: Okay, we're going to look that one up. Oh, and it's in, okay, man. All right. It's in Cyrillic. we'll figure this out. We'll edit it in on the edge. When we come back, Pororka de Meneshukayesh.
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0: You jerk. 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Have fun. 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I last took Russian in 1989. But, you know, we're all going to... 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Thanks very much for joining us. 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And thanks very much for putting this all together.
1: Thanks for inviting me. And good luck with the show.
0: The Freya Files and the Odin Files are on Bandcamp now. 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

you know, Ukraine is known for more than just drone snuff videos. They're also known for folktronica. From a happier time, Onuka, Zenit, On the Edge.

I've been trying to get this track on for almost a year. That was Hangwire with June for that Dirty Paws Losing Myself. This is Peter Murphy, Boy George. Let the Flowers Grow, the Juno Reactor remix on the edge.

Love Drugs. Pretty. And his song for that Zimmer with El Narak, A Gate to Another World, and the discussion Over the Edge remix by friend of the show, Actors. I'm going to go make a sandwich. You guys are going to listen to 9 minutes of I Hate Models, Werewolf Disco Club on the Edge.

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0: health, ordinary loss for that Friends of the Show ESA and Bill Lieb with the Gallows You Built for Yourself and Fire Show, respectively. We would like to thank Bernard Van Acker from Sideline Magazine to sit down with us and talk about the Odin files and the Freya files and politics and nonsense and everything that's going on with Ukraine. I personally would like to thank Paradigm Lost for giving up his hour so we could give that interview its full desserts. Drew is up next.
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Poopola Duplex, The Harlander Hack, the latest from Matt Black. 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

Old friends from the 2000s, Ogre, Mr. Skinny Puppy with Cracker, Rotor Sand from 2007, and now we go back to our roots. And of course, DJ Drew plays Demo on the Edge.

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Wait for it. His name is Ruin. Actually, his name is Newman. Gary Newman, 2017, from the album Savage. One more for the hour. DJ Drew. And this, of course, Wumpscut, Thorns, is on the edge.

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606 for Bailey checking in with your look at traffic here on this Monday morning. So far, not too bad. We're just looking at pretty much open freeways for your longer commutes right now. We're seeing a little red on the map as you leave 167 northbound and 405 on your way to Bellevue, but we're still left 16 minutes for that commute. Everywhere else, looking, again, your long freeways, your big major routes right now are at speed limit. Let's get right back to it. 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

9.5, Trip Bailey on a Monday. Weather. Okay, interesting weather weekend, right, for Seafair weekend. Had some sprinkles here and there. Wind canceled the Blue Angels on Saturday. This week, we should not see a cloud until Saturday. Nothing but sunshine all week. High in the lower to mid, maybe upper 80s at some point this week. So great week weather-wise, of course. Also on the way, Remix at 46, Nico and Sway taking on Bangarang from Skrillex. That's exciting. 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That's your challenger for the New Music Showdown. That's on the way after 7 at 7:10. 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

620. Drew Bailey checking in on your commute right now. So far, pretty quiet morning on your major commutes right now. If you're going northbound on I-5 right now, we're up to about 40 minutes for your commute there. We're seeing just a couple of heavy spots, but nothing, not a lot of brake lights. Northbound 405 right now, wide open still. For the most part, with your 20-minute commute, a little heavy through the S-curves, but no red on the map. And if you're coming down from Everett, either to Bellevue or Seattle, we're still under 40 minutes right now. 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
4: 6:35, Drew Bailey checking in on your commute. It is Monday morning, and we're looking pretty good out there if you're coming down from Everett. So far, none of those trouble spots have activated quite quickly. We are seeing a little red on the map as you move your way through the Northgate Corridor, though. Still about 40 minutes right now, though, from Everett into Seattle. Everett and Bellevue, you're around 40 as well. Northbound I-5 right now, Federal Way to Seattle. You're looking at about a 45-minute commute in Renton to Bellevue. Still pretty good. 22 minutes for your commute out of Renton. As we get right back to the music, we are Seattle's Party Radio, Dance 89.5. Right about.

Sales Party Radio, Dance 89.5, coming up after 7 o'clock at the New Music Showdown. Our challenger is the Swedish House Mafia. Of course, they released a record right at 10 a.m. on Thursday. And so I would have battled it on Friday, but we were in the mix for our last fun drive, summer fun drive day, which is a lot of fun, by the way. But I couldn't battle it on its first day. So it's going to get battled today. That's the moral of this long story. It's getting ready for the New Music Showdown at 7:10 with your challenger, Swedish House Mafia, of course, taking on a banger as well. Speaking of banger, when you remix a banger, it is naturally becomes a banger. 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

It's the remix at 46 on Dan's 89.5 Mornings. Today, it's all about Bangarang and what Nico and Sway did to Skrillex's, I guess now classic record, dropped Day Before Christmas 2011. So it's 15 years old now. Bangarang's 15. All right, so here we go. Nico and Sway, childhood friends. They grew up playing baseball together. They started DJing in college, and they've been bumping out some decent dance tunes. This take on Bangarang, you know, when you remix a banger, you get a banger. Here we go. Nico and Sway, Bangarang, remix at 46.

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4: 650, Drew Bailey checking in on your commute right now. It's at 5 right now. We're starting to see a little more red on the map there, right there at the Force Merge there at Northgate. Still about 31 minutes right now from Linwood in the Seattle. Everett to Linwood, we're up to 42 minutes right now on your way into Bellevue from Everett. You're under 40 minutes. Northbound I-5 right now, 41 minutes out of Federal Way into downtown Seattle or into Bellevue. You're at 23 minutes. As we get right back to the music, we are Dance 89.5 Mornings. I was lost.

0: Miles Party Radio, Dance 89.5, Drew Bailey on a Monday. Coming up, we're going to dive into today's new music showdown. We had a big old Cassian and Arco. That banger of a record took out our two-time champion there on Thursday, the last time we battled anybody. They're going to take on Swedish House Mafia. Swedish House Mafia, you know, ever since they got back together, they release songs at a slow pace. But when they do, they get pretty big. Let's see if their latest will reign supreme coming up here very shortly in the New Music Showdown at 7:10. Also, we should be hearing from a brand new voice this morning. Get ready for Soul. Her debut on the morning show. We'll see. They say they're going to be here. So not yet, but I'm just saying. I'm pretty sure she's going to be here, but a brand new voice will be joining us very soon. Get ready for that. All that and more on this Monday right here on Dance 89.5 Mornings.
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for your Monday morning commute. We are seeing some red on the map right there at the Force Merge in Northgate Corridor. It's going to be about 33 minutes right now from Linwood into Seattle. From Everett, still not bad, though. We're still about 45 minutes. If you're on your way to Bellevue from Everett, we're just around 40. Northbound I-5, Federal Way to Seattle, 46. We're into the Bellevue. You're under 30 as we get right back to the music coming up. We're going to dive into today's New Music Showdown. But coming up next, a brand new voice in the morning show.

0: Good morning. Dance 89.5, Drew Bailey. I don't know what we're getting ourselves into. Can we say good morning to Soul? S-O-L? Soul?
1: S-O-L, Soul.
0: Good morning, Soul!
1: Good morning, Drew!
0: I don't have a walk-on song for you yet.
1: We'll figure that out.
0: Welcome to the morning show.
1: Thank you.
0: We're going to learn some more about you throughout the morning.
1: Okay. I'm excited.
0: You're not a Hail kid.
1: No, I'm not.
0: But you want to come down here and do this during the school year as well?
1: Absolutely. I love it.
0: All right. Do you like to talk, yes or no?
1: Oh, yeah. Oh, yeah. Don't you worry about me. I am so good.
0: You're with us this summer at our summer school program, and I was like, "Oh, she likes to talk. It's a good thing. That's a good thing." Yeah. And you're kind of quick and kind of witty.
1: Thanks.
0: So this could be a lot of fun. So I think this might be a good medium for you.
1: I think so too.
0: Joining the morning show. Thank you so much. You know, we're loot this week. We got to say goodbye to a couple of them.
1: Yeah.
0: You know, so I'm glad. And what grade are you in?
1: I'm going into junior year.
0: Yes.
1: You got me.
0: Yeah. All right. So welcome to Dance 89.5 Mornings, officially. Soul. Soul, you'll be, we're going to learn more about you at 8 o'clock hour. We'll do a little Q&A.
1: Oh, okay.
0: So kind of like to get people up to speed on who you are as a morning show personality.
1: I got some A's.
0: Which is now your... All right, and of course we're going to do all the fun things and fossil trivia on the way at 7:45. And are you ready for the new music showdown?
1: I'm so ready.
0: I'm throwing you right in the fire at the text line. You ready for this?
1: I'm so ready for
0: it's going down after this.
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0: Oh, I didn't. I don't have the intro in here. Hang on one second. Hang on. It's not already in here. Hang on. All right. You ready for this? Are you ready for this? Am I ready for this? Clearly, I'm not. All right, you ready for this? Here we go.
1: Yeah.
0: All right. Let's hit this.
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1: to grave.
0: Good job. All right, our brand new our one-time champion from Thursday is coming from Cassian. Cassian is a singer, not a singer, he's actually a DJ producer. Arco, they are a indie dance duo. Together, their song is called Come to Life. 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

0: 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Are you ready for today's challenger?
1: I'm so ready.
0: Now, what do you know about the Swedish House Mafia?
2: Nothing. Okay. Gauging your knowledge of dance
1: Drew.
2: Music.
0: So, they are what? They're huge. The Swedish
1: Nothing.
0: House Mafia. They are a trio. Guess where they're from?
1: Are they from Sweden?
0: They are from Sweden.
1: Oh,
0: yes,
1: yeah.
0: Good job.
1: Thank you.
0: See, you're halfway there.
1: Killer.
0: They were a big super group. They actually broke up at one point. And then they got back together.
1: Aw.
0: And now they make more music.
1: Oh, that's great.
0: And they made a big album. They even toured. They came to see it. I'm actually wearing my Swedish House Mafia shirt right now.
1: I like it. I like
0: it. Stylish. But they've been putting it out slowly. And here we go. Here's another track. They dropped this at 10 a.m. on Thursday. It's featuring a singer-songwriter by the name of Like Lee. It's L-Y-K-K-E-L-I, Like Lee. This song is called Happiness Is So Sad. New Music Showdown Challenger.

0: Village House Mafia, likely happiness is so sad. News to Showdown Challenger right here on Dance 89.5 Mornings. All right, are you ready to go? Your first time on the text line.
1: I'm so ready.
0: Your first time for the tally.
1: Yes.
0: You're going to count these votes.
1: Yes, I will.
0: And then you're going to take only the best texts.
1: Only the best.
0: And read them on the air in less than 5 minutes.
1: Absolutely.
0: That's what you got, okay?
1: All right.
0: All right, sign the vote, 206-252-8989. Let us know which of the two you like the best. Song one, our one-time champion, Cassie and Arco, Come to Life, or your challenger, the Swedish House Mafia, and likely song called Happiness is So Sad. 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We are recording those phone calls, by the way, for possible broadcast. So get ready to answer the phone as well.
1: Okay, I'm so ready.
0: So do that. Or you can text Soul, S-O-L, on your favorite song right now, of course, on the text line again. Song one, Cassie and Arco, Come to Life, or your challenger. Swedish House Mafia, likely. Happiness is so sad. It is time to get your vote on for the New Music Showdown on Dance 89.5.

It's a Monday morning in the sunshine. Really nothing to report right now. We're just starting to see building volumes there through the Northgate area. In fact, some brake lights already at that force merge. Thanks to Revive I-5 2026. 33 minutes right now from Linwood into Seattle. Your Everett commute still under 45 minutes right now. We're still around 40 minutes to get yourself to Bellevue from Everett. Northbound I-5 right now, Federal 8 Seattle at 45. And in Renton and Bellevue, you're still under 30 as we get right

0: oddly enough, on a Thursday. Of course, Likely is your vocalist. Song is called Happiness Is So Sad. And right now we're going to go to Seoul for the very first time on our text line at 206-252-8989. What are they saying, Seoul?
1: Okay, you know, people are saying good morning, happy Monday. Clarissa says my vote goes to the champion. Jack and Smamish says welcome to the station. Thank you so much. His vote is for the challenger, and the song is so mesmerizing. And this is not a vote, but I thought this was so sweet. August said, oh my goodness, Seoul is fantastic. You are going to have so much fun. She reminds me of you when you were young.
0: When I was
1: young. Which is kind of a stray, but I really appreciate it. I really appreciate it, so thanks, y'all.
0: All right, here we go. I'm gonna play. Okay, here's the deal. I'm gonna play the drum roll.
1: Okay.
0: And then you're gonna tell me who the front runner is.
1: Okay. Oh, I got it.
0: So, but you gotta wait till the drum roll finishes, then say the name.
1: Absolutely.
0: Okay, you ready for this?
1: Okay.
0: Here we go. Oh, and you go. And the front runner is.
1: Okay.
0: You ready? Okay.
1: I'm ready. Ready. Okay. And the front runner is Swedish House Mafia.
0: There we go. Happiness Is So Sad as your front runner. Of course, keep the votes coming in. 206-252-8989. Anything that comes in between now and 9 o'clock will be added to the 9-10 edition of the Showdown, where we will determine our winner on this sunny Monday. So much sun in the forecast.
1: There's a lot of sun.
0: Have you seen that?
1: I did, yeah.
0: There's a word in Spanish for sun. What is that?
1: Oh, you know, I don't remember.
0: You don't know what that word is?
1: I don't know that word.
0: It's soul.
1: Oh, yes, that's me.
0: That's you.
1: Whoa.
0: You are the sunshine.
1: Ain't that crazy? Wow.
0: What a perfect debut.
1: Yep.
0: Because the sun came in with you. All right, so coming up, we are going to do today's Impossible Trivia question. We're also going to learn more about Seoul. We're going to just ask some questions, kind of get a feel.
1: Yeah.
0: Favorite movie, blah, blah, blah, blah, blah.
1: Yeah.
0: Just basic stuff. That's on the way very soon from Dance 89.5 Mornings.

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4: 7:35, Drew Bailey checking in on your commute right now. Southbound I-5 right now, we're seeing that busy business. 40 minutes right now from Linwood into downtown Seattle. Linwood to Bellevue, you're about 35 minutes right now. We are seeing some red on the map right there between 527 and 522 northbound I-5 to Seattle from Federal Way, 51 minutes. Renton to Bellevue, you're at 32. As we get right back to the music, we are Seattle's Party Radio, Dance 89.5.

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1: That's me.
0: Coming up after 8 o'clock, we gotta get to know you.
1: Okay, I'm ready.
0: And what's going on over here?
1: Yeah.
0: What is going on?
1: Yeah, what's happening over here?
0: What's going on over here?
1: What's going on with her?
0: That's on the way very soon. We'll do that during the 8 o'clock hour. And of course, say what's up to Soul right now on the text line 206-252-8989. You're surprised people are so nice.
1: I am. I was talking about this with my family yesterday. I was so worried I'd come on here and everyone would be so mean to me. But everyone has been so nice. Everyone's like, "Oh my God, Soul, you're so naturally talented and cool and interesting."
0: Nice people here. They're nice.
1: I know.
0: They're super nice.
1: I'm like, seeing that.
0: I've worked in commercial radio. It's funny how it works that sometimes. Is it the commercials that make people mean sometimes?
1: But
0: you
1: would
0: get different comments. But here, always, you know, because I've worked here. I've been here since I was a high school kid, right? Since I was your age.
1: Whoa.
0: I started at this radio station. And then I did work in commercial radio. Mm-hmm. But always my interactions with listeners throughout the many decades I've been here were always, always almost 100% positive.
1: Everyone's so nice.
0: It's just the way it is here. That's why a lot of us don't leave. We come back. Just ask Harmony and I. All right, we're going to dive into today's impossible trivia question. That's on the way coming up in about 5 minutes. And also, we're going to learn a lot more about Soul coming up after 8 o'clock. That's on the way from Seattle.

0: 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Dance 89.5. Drew Bailey and
1: Soul. That's me.
0: That's making her big debut. Pronouns. I didn't ask pronouns.
1: She here.
0: Thank you.
1: Yep.
0: All right. Let's see here. Sorry about that.
1: You're all good.
0: It's all new. New person. So many questions. We're going to ask you a lot of questions coming up.
1: I'm so ready.
0: Right now, we're going to ask an impossible question.
1: Of course we are.
0: Are you ready for that?
1: I'm so ready.
0: What is today's impossible question, Soul?
1: Today's impossible questions. Kids did this 4 times more often in the 90s than today. What is it?
0: 206-252-8989 for your guests for today's impossible trivia question. Kids did this 4 times more often in the 90s. Then they did today. What did they do? It's impossible trivia on Dance 89.5 Mornings.

0: 7:50, Drew Bailey. Going to just dive into your commute here really quick here. As it's not too bad, we are seeing some slowdowns in the usual places. North, southbound I-5 right now. It's getting really busy right now. We're seeing lots of red on the map all the way there from Ship Canal Bridge to about 145th, all the way through the Northgate Corridor from Linwood into Seattle. We now jumped up to 40 minutes right now from Everett. We're still under an hour right now, about 50 minutes, as things are pretty much wide open from Everett to 145th right now. Southbound 405 right now, we're seeing lots of red on the map as well. You're starting to jam up right there at 527 in Canyon Park. We're looking at about 40 minutes to get yourself to Bellevue from Linwood. Northbound I-5 right now, 45 minutes, and Renton to Bellevue. S-Curve's getting busy. Still about 35 minutes to get yourself there. And, of course, it is Impossible Trivia right here on Dance 89.5. Drew Bailey, along with a big debut from our brand-new personality. She calls herself Soul.
1: That's me.
0: 206-252-8989 is the number to answer today's Impossible Trivia question. What is today's Impossible Trivia question?
1: Today's Impossible Trivia question is, kids did this four times more often in the 90s than today. What is it?
0: All right, let's get your first guesses. Are you ready for this?
1: I'm so sorry.
0: Are you? You're going to read them.
1: I'm going to read them.
0: Yeah.
1: Right now?
0: Yes.
1: Oh, my God.
0: Go for it.
1: Okay.
0: Please.
1: Okay. So, area code 425 said, go outside. Which is so funny.
0: But kids didn't they go outside? They don't think they go outside anymore. Is that what you're saying?
1: Yeah.
0: Why is it funny? Okay.
1: I go outside all the time.
0: Okay.
1: We go outside all the time.
0: Right. Well, not my kids. Keep going.
1: Okay. So Mike in 206 said, "Read a book."
0: Is it read a book?
1: So funny.
0: Why are you laughing? Why is it funny?
1: I'm laughing because, like, kids today read books. I promise.
0: Okay,
1: I promise we read
0: keep
1: books.
0: Keep going.
1: Someone said, Chris said, ding dong ditching.
0: It's ding dong ditching.
1: Oh, but I wish it was.
0: It's not. You don't do that.
1: No,
0: nope, not enough.
1: No.
0: All right, keep going.
1: Gary in 206 says, go to the mall.
0: Is it go to the mall? No, not
1: no.
0: the answer. Not the answer we're looking for, by
1: nope.
0: the way. Yeah.
1: Hawks Libre 206 says they play outside more than being on their cell phone.
0: No, that's what we're looking for. Nope. No. You don't have to say the area code if they have their name.
1: Oh, sweet. Okay. Yeah. Nick says, is it to drink from a hose?
0: But do say OKC.
1: OKC.
0: Yeah.
1: Oh.
0: Mm-hmm. No. Not drink from a hose.
1: Yo,
0: do you drink from a hose?
1: No, I have a tap.
0: But no, but like when you're outside playing in the yard with the...
1: The house isn't that far away.
0: But
1: I can go inside and grab water.
0: You have water right there. It's refreshing. It comes from a... Huh? You're not supposed to drink out of the hose.
1: No!
0: But okay.
1: I don't want a stomach bug.
0: Okay, keep going.
1: God.
0: Keep going.
1: Okay. Someone's... DJ Solar says, stay up late.
0: It's stay up late!
1: Personally, I can say that's not true.
0: You don't stay up late?
1: No, we stay up late.
0: Okay, just... Oh, you do
1: oh,
0: more. All right.
1: Oh, absolutely.
0: Oh, of course. We all did. Yeah.
1: Absolutely.
0: Not the answer we're looking for.
1: Yeah. Kids broke four times more bones in the 90s compared to today from Alan.
0: Not the answer we're looking for, no.
1: Not the answer we're looking for.
0: Not at all.
1: No. Mike says sleepover on weekends.
0: Is it sleepovers?
1: No.
0: All right, here we go. Taya says, is it ride a bus? That's not ride a bus. It's here. Oh, Jen says we were home alone.
1: Were y'all home alone a lot?
0: I mean, I was. No, I wasn't.
1: Yeah.
0: Some of us were.
1: I was home alone a little bit.
0: Is it 253? Is it ride a BMX?
1: Oh.
0: Is 253 says jump rope? Nope. 802 says call radio stations or request songs.
1: Oh.
0: No.
1: No, it's not.
0: No.
1: That's a great guess, though.
0: They don't call a station, yeah. So here, it's not the answer we're looking for, right?
1: No.
0: Elizabeth says, is it wear baggy pants?
1: I don't think that's it.
0: That's not it. No,
1: that's
0: not the answer we're looking for. They wear baggy pants, right? No. Do they? No.
1: The youth wear baggy pants. I see a lot of baggy jeans in my day.
0: Play it outside until it's dark. These are all not wrong.
1: No, yeah.
0: Just not the answer we're looking for here. Lab says trick or treating. How long has it been since you trick or treated?
1: Last year.
0: Oh, there you go. Mike says sleepover. We got that one already.
1: Yeah.
0: All right. Oh, James says call her grandparents.
1: Oh.
0: Me to the end of the bed. Is it caller Gamper? No, not the answer we're looking for. 206-252-8989. Kids did this four times more often in the 90s than today. What is it?

0: Seals Fire Radio Dance 89.5, Drew Bailey and Soul hanging out on this Monday. Good morning, Soul.
1: Good morning, Drew.
0: Impossible trivia is kids did this four times more often in the 90s than they did today. More guesses. Go.
1: Area code 84.
0: From the top. Yes, I will. Instead of going from bottom up.
1: I will start from the top.
0: Thank you.
1: Ray in Bremerton says
0: Reg.
1: Dance.
0: That's
1: oh, Reg. My bad.
0: Yeah, yeah. Is it dance? That's a good guess.
1: Hey, that is a good guess.
0: Man, where's my bed? Oh, there we go. Is it a dance? No, it's not dance.
1: Area code 425 says make a phone call.
0: Nope.
1: Not the answer.
0: 425 says 90 kids had four times as many Y2K nightmares.
1: I would love to know what a Y2K nightmare is.
0: The year 2000.
1: Well, Drew, I know what Y2K is.
0: Oh.
1: What's a Y2K nightmare? I didn't know there was a subsection nightmare for this.
0: Not a lot of people your age know what Y2K is.
1: Everyone my age knows what it's a trend.
0: Is it?
1: Yeah, absolutely.
0: Okay, all right. Then
1: that's why people are wearing like low-waisted stuff.
0: Okay. I don't know. All right. Fine. No things.
1: Sorry.
0: All right. Is that all the ones you have? Keep going. What's Taya guess?
1: Yeah. Taya guesses. Is it ride the bus?
0: That's not. We had a guess already. Nope.
1: Bonnie Shoreline is call her friends, kind of similar, make a phone call.
0: No, let's see here. Peach and the kids say, is it knock on their friend's door to see if they can hang out?
1: It's not.
0: No, not the answer we're looking for. Go to the movies?
1: No, I went to the movies recently. It was so fun.
0: Talk to on the phone?
1: Nope.
0: Let's see here. Is it do home chores?
1: No, I wouldn't say so.
0: Let's see here. La, go to the mall.
1: I love the mall. It's not the answer, but I love the mall.
0: Favorite mall. Go.
1: Alderwood Mall.
0: Oh, yes. That's the right answer.
1: It's so good. It's so good.
0: I know, right?
1: It's
0: I know.
1: Good. I got my ears pierced there. It was so good. So fun.
0: All right. Any more guesses? Hey, did you, where's that one guest that we had earlier? You know that one guest? Do you remember the name of that one guest?
1: That one guest?
0: Yes. Which one? Do you remember the name? Remember, because you deleted all the things?
1: Oh, I did.
0: So where was that one guest? Do you know what I'm saying?
1: No.
0: Someone that had a...
1: No, I don't.
0: Had a correct guess. What was her name? Do you know where it went?
1: Oh, you're so new. I do know.
0: All right.
1: I do know. I know what you mean.
0: What was the name?
1: Oh, I forgot.
0: You forgot the name.
1: This is so awful.
0: No, it's okay. You're new. You're learning. It's okay. Did you not thank them and say, yes, you got it?
1: I did thank them.
0: I don't see the thank you. I don't see it.
1: I have it.
0: First of all, what's the guess?
1: The guess is mowed the lawn / chores from Nick in Issaquah.
0: Is it kids? It is four times more often in the 90s than today. Is it mow the lawn? Yeah!
1: Yeah!
0: It is Moans.
1: I can make the sound effect. Yeah. There's no difference. I don't know if you heard any difference between those two, but
0: there was no difference.
1: No, of course not. Yeah.
0: They were exactly the same.
1: Thank you.
0: As I was like, I hear the sound, but I'm not pushing a button.
1: Yeah.
0: That was crazy. So thank you.
1: You're welcome.
0: All right, Nick, who got that? Nick and Issaquah? Nick, who got that again?
1: Nick and Issaquah.
0: All right.
1: Thank you, Nick.
0: Oh, we made it. We made it to your first benchmark. How do you feel?
1: Oh, that was good. That was scary.
0: Right.
1: Everyone's really nice.
0: All right, all right, all right. It'll get these texts come in really quickly.
1: Yeah.
0: So you got to have to organize them. It's good. Mm-hmm. Good job. Good job.
1: Thanks.
0: All right. I think we all want to learn a little more about Soul.
1: Everyone's interested in me.
0: That's on the way very soon.
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8:05, Drew Bailey checking in on your commute on this sunny Monday. We're looking pretty good out there for some commutes right now. Southbound I-5, we are jamming up there through the Northgate area. In fact, we're up to 46 minutes for your long commute right now. They're heaviest between Lake City Way and 145th. Southbound 405 on your way into Bellevue right now. We're about 35 minutes right now. We're seeing some slowing through the Canyon Park area and some heavy spots. But you got some blue spots there, so you got some speed limit on in addition to those other spots. Northbound I-5, 45 minutes into Seattle from Federal Way, Renton to Bellevue. You're at about 35 minutes right now, so we get right back to the music. We are Dance 89.5 Mornings.

0: Sales Party Radio, Dance 89.5, Drew Bailey, hanging out here on this Monday. Soul, you're here.
1: I am.
0: You are here.
1: I'm here.
0: It's been an hour, and I don't know if I can handle it.
1: You guys, off the air, I've been bugging Drew so much.
0: You're not bugging me
1: at all.
0: I've
1: been bothering Drew. He's getting sick of me.
0: No. I'm just like, that's like everything you're saying right now, you need to save it for the radio.
1: I know.
0: Don't waste it on me. This is stuff you got to say on the radio. Killing me. 206-252-8989. Say hello to Soul. A lot of people saying some good things. We got to learn about you.
1: Okay.
0: What is going on over here, okay? Favorite movie.
1: Favorite movie. Princess Bride. I love The Princess Bride.
0: Oh, interesting. Well, we were talking about movies last week, and mm-hmm. I said one of the things that I am the only one in my generation that's never seen The Princess Bride all the way through.
1: It's so good.
0: Oh, I've seen parts and stuff, but I understand. I understand. Yes. Why Princess Bride?
1: I don't know. I think the story is so good. It's not like... I hope we get what I mean by this. It's not like the most emotionally complex story. Yeah. So it's really good for like a chiller day, or like any day I can watch it and I'll be good. Like I can't watch like a gut-wrenching movie any day of the week. I gotta prepare for that.
0: Yeah, right.
1: And Princess Bride is just like an all-around movie. Like if I get home today, I can watch Princess Bride and I will be well and swinging after it.
0: How many times have you seen it?
1: Oh, I don't know. That's hard. Like maybe 8-ish. Also, substitute teachers love to put that movie on. So I've watched the first half of it like 90 times.
0: So have I. Still haven't finished it.
1: Yeah, and you should.
0: But that's me. Favorite music genre? Like, what artists do you like?
1: Ooh. I like a lot of indie music. I like a lot of kind of indie rock, indie pop stuff. I know. I'm niche and interesting. Mm-hmm. Don't even worry about it. I like Nep a lot. I've been listening to a lot of Nep recently.
0: Okay. Favorite food?
1: Oh, my God.
0: Or cuisine.
1: God.
0: Let's go favorite cuisine know. And then favorite dish.
1: Ooh, I don't know. Oh, this is so hard. I like a lot of Asian food. I like a lot of Cuban food. I was in Astoria and I had this like tuna dish and it was so good. It was like this tuna salad thing. And I think right now that's my favorite dish.
0: Tuna salad.
1: Like
0: from Astoria.
1: Like, from Astoria, from this one place.
0: From where they filmed Goonies.
1: From where they filmed Goonies, exactly. At the Goonies house. They had me in for dinner. It was lovely. They're chill.
0: Like, hey, you guys, who wants tuna?
1: Exactly.
0: All right.
1: That's exactly how they came up with it. It's actually exactly what happened.
0: Did you have to do the truffle shuffle?
1: I did. They made me do that, and it was a little bit embarrassing, but it's okay.
0: Are you ready for a little this or that? So
1: it's
0: lightning round. Lightning round. Okay. Here we go. This is the summer edition of this or that, okay?
1: Good.
0: So I'm going to say two things. You just tell me one of them.
1: I'm ready. Right?
0: Beach or pool?
1: I think pool.
0: Okay. Lemonade or iced tea?
1: Lemonade.
0: Plan itinerary or just wing it?
1: Plan itinerary.
0: Really?
1: Yes.
0: Oh, my goodness.
1: I want to know what we're going to do tomorrow.
0: Oh, you're not going to love the morning show. All right. You love it more when harmony is here. Sweet corn or watermelon?
1: Watermelon, 100%.
0: Lose your sunglasses or lose your phone charger?
1: Lose my sunglasses.
0: Yeah, right. One giant mosquito or 100 tiny mosquitoes?
1: On me or in the world?
0: That's the question.
1: Oh, my
0: that's
1: God.
0: That's the question. You pick
1: one,
0: two things.
1: One giant mosquito. You can evade that pretty good.
0: Popsicles or ice cream cones?
1: Popsicle.
0: 100 degrees with no humidity or 85 degrees with 90% humidity?
1: 100, no humidity. Absolutely.
0: Mini golf or go-karts?
1: Go-karts.
0: And the final question. Actually, there's two final questions.
1: Okay.
0: One, the final this or that is corn on a cob or barbecue ribs?
1: Barbecue ribs, for
0: sure. All right, there we go. All right, now there's only one question.
1: Okay.
0: This is the most important question.
1: Okay.
0: I would say maybe 1 in 5 of my students get this question right walking in the door.
1: Okay. Hope I'll be that one.
0: I think you will be.
1: Okay. I'm ready.
0: What does PLUR stand for?
1: Peace, love, unity, respect.
0: Yeah!
1: Yeah! Let's go!
0: They don't know it. I ask every kid this.
1: Really?
0: Every student, not kid, I call them students. You guys aren't kids, you're students. They don't know what PLUR stands for. I'm like, you're walking into a dance station. You're walking into a station with so much history and dance music and EDM, house, techno, whatever you want to call it. I know what PLUR is. You know. Why do you know what PLUR stands for?
1: Because I don't go to raves, but I make a lot of like candy, and I've made a lot of... Drew, I'll give you one. I'm not kidding. I'll
0: really?
1: Do it.
0: Where's your, you know, you're not wearing candy now.
1: I'm not wearing it.
0: Okay, all right.
1: I can't show my rave
0: it's
1: around,
0: all right,
1: Drew.
0: All right. I got my candy on.
1: You
0: I
1: saw
0: got...
1: me, you'd never think.
0: All right. But you like rave culture, and you haven't
1: I
0: gone.
1: Do. I
0: but
1: haven't.
0: So you like the music, you like DJs, you like...
1: I do, quite a bit.
0: Who's your favorite EDM artist?
1: Who wrote Houseboy? Because it's that.
0: Luna?
1: Yeah.
0: Luna George?
1: I love Houseboy. It's been stuck in my head for like 3 days.
0: Who's your favorite old school artist? Favorite DJ?
1: Favorite Ooh. DJ? Can I say Mia Maya? Is that okay?
0: Sure, it's fine.
1: I talked to her the other day. She's really
0: fine.
1: Cool.
0: Yeah, we'll give her... Local. Yeah, Mia's great.
1: She's over there.
0: Is she here?
1: I don't know, actually.
0: No, she's not here. She's actually on vacation. No, she opened up for the big Brownies and Lemonade show on Saturday, and then she came in. She was with me, and then she did the after hours. Mia did the Whoa. After hours with one of the artists, Joyride, to like 4:50 in the morning, and then she showed up yesterday, Sunday, to come help me at the Museum of Flight. So she's
1: wow.
0: a true raver. Give it up for Mia and Maya. I will take your answer. Good job.
1: All right.
0: There we go. So the other thing we got to do, we're not going to do it right now.
1: Okay.
0: But we do have to find your walk-on song.
1: We have to.
0: So that's something we'll do. We'll do that. We'll talk about that. Coming up, though, we're going to get ready for the remix at 46. Someone's remixing Skrillex.

0: To Bailey and Soul with a big debut on the radio. Good morning, Soul. Are you having a good time yet?
1: I'm having so much fun. I've actually texted in to one or two listeners. I'm having so much fun. And they're saying that they can hear it on the radio, which I'm so happy about. I'm having a lot of fun. You guys will get sick of me. I'm going to be here so much. I'm so excited for everyone to be like, oh my God, Soul, get off the air. You're here so much.
0: I'm on vacation next week. You and Harmony. Harmony's going to love you. Sherry does.
2: Oh, I'm so glad. I like Harmony.
0: But you guys are going to have a lot of fun next week. We're going to have a lot of fun this week. Of course, we're learning a lot about you right now.
2: Yeah.
0: I didn't ask. Cat or dog?
1: Dog, because I have one.
0: Oh, what is that? What is that? I have one.
1: I have one. I know, but when I say that, people go, oh my God, no, but cats are so cool. And I go, well, I have my dog. And if you met him, you'd love him.
0: Well, you love your dog.
1: I love my dog.
0: Okay. Your dog's name is?
2: Lace.
0: Lace. Is it short for something or is it just
1: no,
0: Lace?
1: No, he was like that at the shelter and we were going to change it, but he had already responded to it, so we didn't.
0: Oh, I'm anti-changing names.
1: Really?
0: Oh, yeah. If you get a dog or any kind of animal and they already have a name, that's their name.
1: That's their name.
0: That's their name. Don't change it.
1: I also think some dog names are like just kind of silly sounding. Like some people name their dog Bosco, and I think that's hilarious as like a bit, but it's sometimes it's unironic, and that makes me laugh more.
0: Well, you don't want to have the old Bosco.
1: Exactly.
0: Bosco.
1: Charlie. Like, I just think that's funny.
0: I like real names for animals.
1: I like real names for animals.
0: Yeah.
1: I like names of things for animals.
0: What do you mean?
1: Lace.
0: Okay.
1: Yeah.
0: That's a good one.
1: I think it's good.
0: Yeah. And is any other animals?
1: I got some parakeets, but they aren't really named.
0: Oh, I have parrots.
1: Mm.
0: So they're smaller than the parakeets. But you got to name your birds.
1: No.
0: Why?
1: Because my birds aren't very social.
0: It doesn't matter.
1: They just like to hang out.
0: If
1: one of them's blue and we call it the bluebird, and the other one's green and we call it the green bird. Drew, they have names. My God.
0: So blue and green.
1: Insensitive. God.
0: They have names then.
1: Drew telling me my names aren't valid.
0: But no, but
1: get out of here.
0: But say you're not going to name something because they're not social.
1: They're not super social.
0: So what if you have a kid that's not very social, you're not going to give them a name?
1: Well, I birthed that, Drew. That's different.
0: Okay. Oh, okay. Oh, duh, obviously.
1: Okay. Yeah. Get with it. My God.
0: Coming up at 8:46. Get ready for, I don't even know what I'm talking about. The remix at 46. So here's a question.
1: Okay.
0: What happens when you remix a banger? What do you get?
1: You either get a flop or an improvement, I think.
0: That's good. Good sense.
1: Yeah.
0: You're going to get a banger.
1: You're going to get a banger.
0: Mm-hmm.
1: Yeah.
0: But you know, it could be a flop.
1: It could be a
0: You're
1: flop.
0: You're not wrong.
1: Some are.
0: Get ready. Like Nico and Sway, they are taking on Skrillex's Bangarang.
1: Okay.
0: Do you know who Skrillex is?
1: I know vaguely of Skrillex.
0: So here's how big Skrillex is.
1: Okay.
0: He's coming to town. We haven't actually had a chance to talk about this on the morning show yet. Oh. He just announced that he's coming to Gasworks Park. All right.
1: Wow. For free?
0: No.
1: Oh, yeah.
0: I'm sure it's not free.
1: Me too.
0: Porter Robinson is going to be there. Do you know Porter?
1: No.
0: Okay. It's okay.
1: Drew, so, I know nobody.
0: Skrillex is so big that the boomer news stations are talking about it.
1: Wow. That's pretty big.
0: That's pretty big.
1: That's pretty dang big.
0: All right. So he had a big song called Bangarang. Nico and Sway are going to, they're going to take it on for a remix at 46. That's on the way. Guess what time?
1: Right now?
0: No, 46.
1: Oh, okay.
0: All right.

0: There for Madonna, Love Sensation, right here on Seattle's Party Radio, Dance 89.5, Drew Bailey and Soul here. Aaron Tacoma says, is it Soul, S-O-L-E, or Soul, S-O-U-L?
1: It is Soul, S-O-L, like the sun.
0: Like the sun, which is Spanish for sun.
1: Which is Spanish.
0: All right, there you go. Because you are the sun.
1: That's me.
0: All right. Now, I used to call Elena the sun.
1: Yeah.
0: So you took her name.
1: If I'd known, okay. Drew, you gotta tell me.
0: I have to wear sunglasses when she walks in the door sometimes because she's so bright.
1: She is. Okay. She is.
0: That's fine.
1: Yeah. There can be two. That's okay.
0: We'll just call her Elena. we were talking about cat names just pet names. And in Destiny Cats, that's her air name. She was known as Destiny Cats on the radio.
1: Oh, sweet.
0: What did she say?
1: She said Pippin was Catrick Swayze at the shelter. Change that stat. Honestly, Catrick Swayze kind of goes hard. That's kind of heat.
0: I agree.
1: I don't mean to be too with the kids.
0: I agree.
1: That's kind of great.
0: All right, there you go. All right, so
1: call him Catch for short.
0: I know it's Pippin now though.
1: That's true.
0: But you know what? If Pippin's being a problem, it could be Pippin ain't easy. All right, I'll go home.
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0: 8:35, Drew Bailey checking in on your morning commute right now. If you're heading out of Everett right now and the long way down to Seattle, we're up to about an hour right now. You're free and clear up to about, looks like something's going on right there. So we're going to have an issue right after that interchange there in Linwood, right around 196. In fact, just north of 196, it's a collision. It's blocking the right lane. They're asking you to expect delay. So we're starting to see red, starting to see some buildup on that map right now. Looking at things right now, if you have the option to go to 405 right now, it's going to be a better option if that works for you going southbound from anywhere north of the interchange there in Alderwood. Because right now we're looking at about a 49-minute commute from Linwood in the... that's a 55-minute commute if you don't get off there, because you're going to have that backup. And then, of course, your Revive I-5 backup is solid all the way from the Ship Canal Bridge to about 130 if they're in Northgate. Just from Linwood into Bellevue, 40 minutes. So a better option right now. Northbound I-5 right now, Federal Way to Seattle, under 40. And then Renton to Bellevue, you're holding that 30 minutes. We get right back to the music coming up in 10 minutes. Get ready for the remix at 46. 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

0: 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Soul's debut.
1: My debut.
0: Debut. There's not enough hours in the morning this morning to get you on the air today. Coming up very soon, we are going to dive into the New Music Showdown, Swedish House Mafia. Coming up next, it's all about the remix at 46. Nico and Sway taking on Bangarang. Hang on.

It's the remix at 46 on Dan's 89.5 Mornings. Today, it's all about Bangarang and what Nico and Sway did to Skrillex's, I guess now classic record, dropped J Before Christmas 2011. So it's 15 years old now. Bangarang's 15. All right, so here we go. Nico and Sway, childhood friends. They grew up playing baseball together. They started DJing in college, and they've been pumping out some decent dance tunes. This take on Bangarang, you know, when you remix a banger, you get a banger. 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
4: 850 Drew Bailey checking in on your commute right now on this Monday. Southbound I-5 right there past the 405 I-5 interchange. We do have a collision. It just got cleared. All lanes are cleared now right there, 196 there, just south of the interchange there in Linwood. Things are still going to have to thin out a little bit. We're seeing some red on the map, but it will thin out. Should be quickly. About 47 minutes right now just from the interchange into downtown Seattle right now. Your commute to Bellevue is much better. 37 minutes there southbound on 405. Northbound I-5, Federal Way to Seattle. 35 minutes for there. You're looking at a decent commute. In fact, really not a whole lot of issues. Maybe just a couple brake lights. And then on your way into Bellevue from Renton, we're now under 30. Not bad as well. As we get right back to the music, we are Dance 89.5.

0: 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And, of course, we're getting to know Soul here on the radio. We want to know your best hot take, your biggest hot take.
1: My biggest hot take. I can't think of my biggest hot take, but I do know one hot take. I think all pasta is the same. It's in different shapes and different flavors or whatever, but it's all the same. It's all flour and eggs.
0: It's like the Taco Bell theory.
1: Yeah, exactly. It's like four ingredients recycled.
0: Right, right. It's the same thing.
1: And sometimes it's red sauce and sometimes it's white sauce, and that's kind of it.
0: So, but it's still exciting no matter what, right?
1: I guess, but it's like...
0: Are you not a pasta fan?
1: Pasta's fine.
0: Okay.
1: I'm not a pasta enthusiast by any means. I don't know if you are, but...
0: What about ravioli?
1: It's just pasta and something else in it.
0: No, I agree. I think I
1: it's fine.
0: I have a favorite shape. I like pasta, but I have a favorite shape. I like the rotini. I like stuff that like...
1: Drew, it's all
0: sure.
1: the same.
0: No, but that's why the shape matters. Shape matters. Because it will catch the food differently, right?
1: I guess.
0: So, like, why? Because you get the one, the ones with the circle in it, right? The little tubes.
1: Oh, yeah, I know what they're called. Those. I know what you're talking about.
0: And it catches the sauce inside.
1: It
0: so
1: looks a little like
0: shape matters when it comes to pasta. You don't have a favorite shape of pasta?
1: No, it's all,
0: really?
1: They all taste the same.
0: I didn't ask about taste.
1: That's
0: I asked
1: true.
0: Shape. I said shape.
1: I think
0: you don't have a favorite shape of pasta.
1: I think some are nicer to look at, but for eating, I don't really care.
0: Okay, answer the question. What's your favorite shape of the pasta?
1: I forget what it's called. It's like the spinny one.
0: The rotini.
1: Yeah.
0: See?
1: Is it called rotini? Is it because it rotates?
0: I think it's Italian for rotates.
1: Whatever.
0: I don't
1: Italian.
0: Know. You can. There's a website you can use to look that up.
1: Probably. Yeah. Yeah. Does it start with a G?
0: No, rotini. R.
1: Whatever.
0: Right? Is it
1: yeah.
0: the one, the spiry
1: on.
0: One, right?
1: Hold
0: the spiry
1: on.
0: One? I'm probably wrong.
1: Rotini.
0: We're going to get lots of texts. You know, actually, you just kind of sit back and let the text roll in.
1: Rotini is not that.
0: 206-252-8989. Oh, they're rolling later.
1: That's our number.
0: We lost them all. They're all gone.
1: They're all gone.
0: They're not listening.
1: No one's listening to us. We're just talking here.
0: All right, coming up, get ready for today's impossible trivia question. That's your greatest.
1: No, it's not my greatest.
0: Okay.
1: Don't tell them it's my greatest. I swear it's not.
0: Okay. More hot takes from you later.
1: Okay, bye.
0: All right. More. We're going to learn more from Soul. And in your second edition of the New Music Showdown, are you ready for that?
1: I'm so ready.
0: More texts, more votes the second time around. Are you ready for this?
1: I'm so ready.
0: All right, New Music Showdown on the way. Arco and Cassian going to take on brand new Swedish House Mafia. 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

0: sun. We are moving to the sun. We're moving to the soul here on Dance 89.5 Mornings. Drew Bailey, along with Soul. Soul's big debut on the radio. Welcome, of course, officially to the morning show. I already welcomed you a while ago, but
1: yeah.
0: Time's going quick here. We're talking about pasta.
1: Yeah.
0: And you were like, your hot take is all pasta's the same. I'm like, yeah, but the shapes matter, right? Well, Michelle in Newcastle broke it down for us. Will you read her text?
1: Of course. Michelle in Newcastle says, the shape of pasta matters because it holds on to sauce differently. For a thin sauce like a butter sauce, you want spaghetti, linguine, or angel hair. For a thicker, meaty red sauce, you want something like rotini that can hold the sauce in all the books and crannies. The real question is, what's your favorite pasta sauce? Because that dictates the shape of pasta. Thank you for breaking it down.
0: Whoa. Now do you feel differently about pasta?
1: No. Drew, not at all. Thank you. I still think it all tastes exactly the same.
0: Of course it does.
1: Flour and eggs.
0: Right. So what's your favorite sauce?
1: My favorite sauce, I think probably like a white sauce, like an Alfredo sauce. I really dig an Alfredo sauce.
0: I think you like pasta. I think you like it.
1: I think you're okay with it. We talked about this. Uh-huh. I'm not a pasta enthusiast. I'm a casual enjoyer of pasta.
0: Okay. What is that? What is your biggest hot food take?
1: My biggest hot food take. Pizza is okay. It's fine. We don't have to make a big stink about it. It's okay. I know. I'm sorry. You asked for hot takes.
0: No, thank you. This is my hot take.
1: I think it's fine. I think some are like exceptionally better, but none of them break into like, oh my God, I'm having a fantastic day. You know, tie this together. Pizza. No, none of them do that for me.
0: I will say this. Yes, pizza is mostly the same, even bad to good. Like the bar is in a gray area, but then when you have really good pizza, wow.
1: When you have really good pizza, you go, oh, that's really good pizza. When you have really good like other food, you go, whoa, that's good.
0: I've had whoa pizza before, but only a couple times. And I've eaten a lot of Jet City Pizza in Portland, Oregon. And then we were on our way down to the Tortality, on our way down to Salem, Oregon. And we had this pizza, Jet City Pizza, in Portland. And it was like eyes roll back in your head delicious. And it was like good Mexican food. You ever had really good Mexican food? It makes
1: you
0: crazy.
1: I have had really good Mexican food.
0: Yes, you understand the level.
1: I've had food that I'm like, oh my God, this is so good. I will never eat like this ever again. So. However, pizza won't have that. Pizza.

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6: 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Last time we did this was Thursday. Of course, we're off on Friday. We were here. We were just in the mix. The last challenge, of course, Cassian Arco beat out the Perfume song from Shop. This song is called Come to Life. Again, Cassian is a DJ producer from Australia. You have Arco. They are a indie dance duo. Here it is, Come to Life, for one-time champion on the New Music Showdown on Dance 89.5. More

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New Music Showdown, one-time champion right here on Dance 89.5 Mornings. All right, your challenger today is brand new music from the Swedish House Mafia. Now, last time we did the New Music Showdown was at 9 o'clock on Thursday. An hour after the showdown, this song got released. We just missed it by like 50 minutes, right? Technically, yeah, 50 minutes. Swedish House Mafia, like Lee is the artist, singer-songwriter. It's L-Y-K-K-E with L-I, so likely. Likely and Swedish House Mafia, the song is called Happiness is So Sad. New Music Showdown Challenger.

0: Radio Dance 89.5 and your challenger there from the Swedish House Mafia. And likely song is called Happiness Is So Sad. All right, there you go. Those two songs in the showdown on this Monday. It's time to vote. I vote by calling or texting myself and Soul. Especially Soul.
1: And me. Soul, hi, guys.
0: You can call us up. You've actually officially never had anyone call you on the radio before, ever.
1: No.
0: In the history of Soul.
1: And I would...
0: In the history of Soul.
1: My history's only today, so, like, let's chill.
0: I'm just saying.
1: Before this...
0: It was not an incorrect statement.
1: That's true.
0: 206-252-8989. Again, if you want to call us up, we are recording those phone calls for possible broadcasts. Or you can just text your vote. You are rocking the text line, all right? And you're going to read... You're going to take all the votes, and you're going to read all the comments.
1: Absolutely.
0: The good ones.
1: The good ones.
0: 206-252-8989. Again, song number one, Cassian Arco, Come to Life. Or your challenger, song two, Swedish House Mafia, and likely Happiness Is So Sad. It is time to get your vote on for the new music showdown right here on Dance 89.5 Mornings.

0: Swedish House Mafia. You know where they're from, Seoul?
1: I think they're from Sweden.
0: Yes.
1: Yeah.
0: The song is called Happiness is So Sad. And, of course, you got Likely, your vocalist. And, of course, keep the votes coming in. You got, like, less than 4 minutes left. Seoul, you have four more minutes.
1: I have 4 minutes.
0: To get all the texts all ready to go and all the votes on. Okay, you good?
1: I'm good.
0: All right, I know you're new. This is your first 9 o'clock edition of the showdown.
1: It is.
0: All right, 206-252-8989. Again, less than 4 minutes left. Get your final vote on. Vote for song one, Cassian and Arco, Come to Life, or your challenger from the Swedish House Mafia, Unlikely, Happiness is So Sad. Last chance to get your vote on for the new music showdown. Dance 89.5 Mornings.

0: Bailey. And so this Monday, it is, of course, not impossible. It's New Music Showdown. Super focus over here. Cassian and Arco come to life versus your challenger from Swedish House Mafia. Likely, Happiness Is So Sad. What are they saying on the text line, Soul?
1: Yeah, Nick and Issaquah is saying that he's voting for Come to Life, otherwise voting for Drew's voice, which I second. That's a great idea. I think that's great. Drew, you got an interesting voice, and okay. It's really good.
0: I'll take interesting. Thank you. Keep going.
1: Okay. Kyla says she's a sucker for nostalgia, so the Swedish House Mafia song really hits for her. She's got to go with the challenger. Eric Ferris says, welcome to morning show. Thank you, Eric. I'm going to have so much fun. And he can't believe he's saying this, but Swedish House Mafia and their new track is kind of unexceptional. Come to Life is the easy choice.
0: All right.
1: Yeah.
0: There you go.
1: Hot take.
0: Mm-hmm.
1: Speaking of hot takes.
0: Uh-huh.
1: Yeah, let's go.
0: Yeah.
1: Aaron in Tacoma said Swedish House Mafia does a great job matching the vibe of their song to the title, but sad music is not what he wants to listen to, voting for the far happier sound of the Cassian track.
0: There you go. And then do we say hi to Mary Pat?
1: Yes, let's say hi to Mary Pat. Okay, she says both are great, but she wants to vote for the challenger. And I know Mary Pat, not personally, and she doesn't know me. But when we were doing classes, I did the summer class here. We used her voice for one of the examples of like how we can change things using one of the programs. And all of us went, oh my goodness, Mary Pat sounds so nice. I'm so excited. I might be here tomorrow. And I want to talk to Mary Pat. I don't know if she's listening. I hope she is.
0: And it's crazy. I did not know that. I'm like, wait, yeah. How do you know Mary Pat is?
1: I love Mary Pat. She doesn't know me.
0: That's crazy. So the whole like summer class, they all know who Mary Pat
1: is. They all know Mary Pat.
0: Oh, I love it. I'm excited to talk to her. All right. Are you ready to unveil the winner?
1: Now this is the winner.
0: So now I'm going to play the drum roll. And you're going to say, and the winner is, and when a drum roll stops, you're going to say one of the two songs. Are you ready for this?
1: I am ready. The champ is Swedish House Mafia.
0: Likely. And Happiness Is So Sad. There you go. Brand new Swedish House Mafia is now the song to beat. That means you got to tune in tomorrow, 7:10 and 9:10. Mary Pat usually calls in around 7:10 on a Tuesday. And, of course, listen to see who's going to take on a brand-new challenger right here on Dance 89.5 Mornings. All right, so it's been kind of a smorgasbord of hot takes when it comes to food for you. It's like a big meal.
1: Oh, okay.
0: Smorgasbord. It's like German or something. I probably don't know what it is. But it's like a big meal. It's like a lot of things.
1: Drew, I don't speak German.
0: I know. Neither do I. I barely speak English. But it's a smorgasbord is like a lot of like of food, right?
1: Okay, I'm
0: so
1: here.
0: It's been a smorgasbord of, I could be saying it wrong, of hot food takes.
1: Yeah, I'm having a smorgasbord of feelings right now.
0: Wasting these puns on you. We have a pizza. You had a Pizza Hot Take.
1: Did.
0: Someone's responding about pizza, which actually kind of created a new hot take. We're going to play some music.

0: don't speak German.
1: I know. Neither do I. I barely speak English. But it's a smorgasbord is like a lot of like of food, right?
0: Okay, I'm
1: so
0: here.
1: It's been a smorgasbord of, I could be saying it wrong, of hot food takes.
0: Yeah, I'm having a smorgasbord of feelings like right now.
1: It's, all right. Wasting these puns on you. We have a pizza. You had a pizza hot take.
0: I did.
1: Well, someone's responding about pizza, which actually kind of created a new hot take. We're going to play some music. We're going to be back.

0: Seattle's Pride Radio, Dance 89.5, Drew Bailey and Soul hanging out. Big debut on the radio. Lots of hot takes on food here. You feel better about pasta?
1: I feel the same about pasta than when I first told you, Drew. Truly and honestly.
0: What about pizza? We had an interesting take on pizza. Yes. Someone texted in. What did Keenan say?
1: Okay, so Keenan texted in. First time texting. Pizza Talk got me fired up. Seattle does not have a ton of high-end pizza, so the hot take isn't that hot. Legit Chicago and Detroit deep dish will change your life. Thanks. Okay, and this brings up another hot take.
0: Well, okay, go.
1: This brings
0: all right,
1: it up.
0: Go, all right.
1: Mm-hmm. Pizza is a hand food. Mm-hmm. If you can't eat it with your hands, I feel that it is no longer pizza, and now you're just eating soup and bread and or that's not pizza. You're not eating pizza. Have you seen people online try to eat deep dish with their hands? It gets all over their hands and their face and their torso, and it's despicable. That's awful.
0: Despicable.
1: That's terrible.
0: Now, I will say, he says it will change your life. So how often have you had Chicago or the Detroit-style deep dish pizza? How often?
1: Zero times,
0: but it
1: might change my life. You're right. It might change my life. However, until I try, you got to give me a recommendation. You can't say, oh, well, try. I live in Seattle, Washington. Tell me where I should go and I will go. I swear I'll come back. I'll say, oh my God, my life was changed. Or I feel exactly the same. Let me know. Or it's not going to happen.
0: 206-252-8989. So there's probably deep dish somewhere here. I've never had either. Yes. I'm very, you know, and of course I'm a red sauce only.
1: Really?
0: Yeah.
1: I'm sorry. I hate to say this. I'm not a huge red sauce fan. Okay. It's fine.
0: It's that's why you don't like pasta. There's like, I'm digging down
1: fine.
0: To you're not excited about pasta.
1: It's fine.
0: It's down there, deep in there.
1: It's okay.
0: Do you not like tomatoes? Is it the tomatoes?
1: Oh, I love tomatoes. Okay. I'll eat a beefsteak tomato raw. I love a tomato. I don't like tomato in sauce because what people do is they either make it really, really sweet or they don't bring out the tomato flavor. And I just feel that tomato is such a pungent flavor. You can't overpower it with like some people put barbecue sauce and tomato sauce together. No. And that is awful. What do you think we're doing here with pizza? Leave it to the Italians. Can we just get it together, guys?
0: Well, it's no longer Italian. It's an American
1: dish. Yeah, but like,
0: a kid yesterday yelled at me because I had pineapple on my pizza.
1: That's so funny.
0: And I literally had a kid go, that's not Italian. I was like, yeah, it's pizza. It's not Italian either. It's American.
1: That's so funny.
0: And it was pineapple crate on pizza.
1: I don't care. It's pizza. Let's all chill out about pizza.
0: All right, let's chill out. What about ranch?
1: Ranch is fine. I'm sorry. I just think it's okay. Oh, ranch on pizza is delicious.
0: Yes.
1: Generally, and it's fine. But pizza, it really elevates pizza.
0: All right, there you go. All right, hanging out with Soul here on this Monday. We are Dance 89.5.

0: So we were talking about deep dish pizza, and you're like, I need a good deep dish. Was there some recommendations?
1: There were some recommendations. People are recommending Delfino's in New Village, Tivoli Pizza in Fremont. A lot of people saying Delfino's for sure.
0: A couple Delfino's, yeah. Kim and 425.
1: Yeah. They also were saying, 951 said, Tivoli has good ranch as well. Which we were also talking about.
0: Oh, yeah.
1: Yeah.
0: You know, he used to have good ranch was Taco Time, but they changed it because they go heavy sour cream instead of the mayo.
1: I see.
0: Which you can do if you buy like the Hidden Valley, like mix.
1: Oh, yeah.
0: You just ignore it and just put sour cream instead of
1: the
0: mayonnaise.
1: Don't do what they tell you to.
0: Don't do what they tell you. No. You break the rules.
1: Yeah.
0: Because there's no rules in ranch.
1: Because there ain't that right. And there's no rules in baseball. Everyone
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1: give
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0: wrapping up the morning show on this Monday. This day will be known in infamy as Seoul's very first morning show.
1: Wow. That's me. Hi, guys.
0: Wow. There you go.
1: Yep. That's my first day. It went by so fast.
0: I did go by so fast.
1: Which is so crazy. I feel like I was here for like 25 minutes.
0: It goes quick. Can we do this again? Do you want to come back after day one?
1: I said at the beginning of this session that you guys were going to get sick of me, and I don't think you understood. Like, I was being so dead serious. Like,
0: we're going to get sick of you. I think you're going to get sick of this.
1: Ugh, I don't think I'm going to get sick of this. This is so fun.
0: All right.
1: This is so cool.
0: Gonna have you back, okay?
1: Yeah. Also, I can brag to everybody I know.
0: Yes.
1: Oh my God, I'm on the radio. Yay!
0: And have your friends be like, what's the radio?
1: Exactly. Exactly. They're gonna be like, oh my God, wait, what's the radio? Right. Actually. And I just think that'll be a great time.
0: All right. I know there's some other texts we have to get to. We're gonna not be able to get to them. Can we just say this?
1: Yeah.
0: What is your favorite thing you've done all morning?
1: Oh my God, I don't know. I think it's just talking. I think it's talking here. I think you and I have a lot of good bits. Me and Drew have been exchanging bits on and off the air, and he's been saying, save it for the air. Oh my God.
0: Save it for the air.
1: I'm so funny when I'm not on the air.
0: I know.
1: And then we just got to bring those bits here.
0: I'm learning because I bring something up and I'm like, hey, stop talking. So I just realized that I'm just not going to bring things up off. I'm not going to talk to you off the air.
1: Yeah,
0: so
1: off the air, Drew stops talking to me.
0: We'll just leave it on the air because I don't want you to have to re-say it.
1: Yeah.
0: It's always not as good. So,
1: You know, when we stop recording, Drew just stops talking to me. He just doesn't talk to me. It stops happening.
0: I don't make eye contact. No. Look at you.
1: I try to talk and he goes, stop.
0: And I go, did I hear something? Did something make a noise? How did that chair move on its own?
1: Yeah. Okay, anyway, we got a couple things we want to touch on. We talked a little bit about this or that earlier today. And
0: you think we have a minute and a half to do your go-kart thing?
1: I think I'm just going to do my go-kart thing, weather things for tomorrow.
0: You love go-karts.
1: I love go-karts.
0: And we have to dive in. Can tell us why you love go-karts before we go.
1: I love go-karts. You, on go-karts, people when they look at me don't expect me to be really good at go-karts. So what will happen is like 20 to 28-year-old guys will get on with an air of arrogance in their eyes. And it's really fun because I'm really good at go-karts. So I beat them. And I just think it's really fun to kind of crush that egotistical spirit. It makes me laugh. It makes me giggle. It makes me come back for more.
0: Really?
1: Absolutely.
0: Why are you so good at go-karts? Is it the practice?
1: I do it so much. You don't even know.
0: Okay. Those are fun. Do you do them locally? Do them at
1: I do them at Long Beach.
0: Okay, Long Beach. All right. Yeah.
1: Washington, not California.
0: Right.
1: Absolutely not.
0: Not the LBC, the LBW.
1: No,
0: okay.
1: Thank you.
0: Yeah. There you go. Okay.
1: Yep.
0: All right. Well, you're going to come back tomorrow. We hope. Right?
1: I hope, and you will see me tomorrow. I will be here.
0: And next week. All right, everybody. Enjoy your week. It's going to be sunny all week. Ooh, bad news. The smoke is coming tomorrow.
1: Be careful. If you're around Spokane sometime soon, be careful with that because there are some fires. So.
0: Right. And also, we're going to get some real smoke here.
1: Yeah.
0: It's going to be lower than it was. So we're actually going to see it in the air. And so be ready for that. Just do all the things you need to be ready for that. And other than that, have a great Monday. Okay.
1: Absolutely.
0: Seoul, what a debut. Really
1: what
0: impressive.
1: A
0: debut. We'll see you tomorrow morning. Yeah. Of course, New Music Showdown, Swedish House Mafia will take on a brand new challenger. Everybody get ready for Zola. They're on your radio next.
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Fun fact, Bananarama has had a shockingly long career for a pop group, having formed in 1980 and releasing their most recent album in 2022. They were on Do You Know It's Christmas, and they're still mostly still together. 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

Coming up next, Ferrari by James Hype on Dance 89.5. Fun fact, my mom and I have a like fun little joke thing to this song, just kind of making fun of the lyrics a little bit. So, mom, if you're listening out there, this one's for you, even though I don't pick the music. 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

Chance 89.5, the Seattle Mariners are taking on the Detroit Tigers at home tomorrow. The Mariners are in the middle of the pretty bad AL West, coming off a 7-6 win against the Twins that should have been 6-0. Despite being at a hot streak, the Tigers are also not doing great overall, so hopefully we can capitalize. Go Mariners! Dance 89.5.

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sun. That was Moving to the Sun by Hugel, Emmanuel Angel, and Ultranate. With the weather this week, we might as well be, with temperatures in the high 80s on Wednesday and Thursday, and wildfire smoke expected to roll in from Spokane later this week. If the air quality gets too bad, you can make an air purifier at home by taping a bunch of like HVAC air filters to a box fan. You can look it up. You can like look up tutorials on it on the internet. 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

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I'm not really a superhero movies person, but if it's making that much money, I hope it's good. If you've seen it, did you like it? 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

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I only drink when I overthink. I only drink when I overthink. I only drink when I overthink. 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